top of 26 today, 30 tomorrow with a low overnight of 14, Friday 32 and 14, Saturday 30 and 16, and by the time it gets to Sunday, 33 degrees. Unbelievable. Coming up this hour, music from people like Electric Light Orchestra, Kids in the Kitchen, but right now this is a Bon Jovi, Have a Nice Day.

good afternoon. Hey, Sister Hazel, they're all for you. Look, just a little bit of, community service announcement. We're about to hit a heat wave and it's going to hit us really, really quickly. So the next few days, temperatures will be well over 30 and peaking at 33 on Sunday. When the heat comes quickly, often people aren't prepared for it. Their air conditioners aren't serviced or they don't even have air conditioning. So in these days ahead, if you've got some older people you're responsible for, make sure you check on them. I expect my kids to be calling me to make sure I'm okay. And pets and young children, just make sure they're well watered and don't do silly things like lock your pets in cars, etc. Because, you know, we're used to some pretty mild weather, but all of a sudden it's really warm. Jimmy Barnes now, I'm still on your side.

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1: Fed up ratepayers say they want our parks around the homeless camps cleaned up. 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
2: With the Supreme Court decision that came down earlier this year on us, we have to get consent even to remove rubbish from these places. 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
1: There is Bev, who sounds like a walrus having a heart attack.
2: Right, that's it. You can sit over there and have a look at me.
1: Leslie, the colorful one, the referee, the mother figure.
3: Is that right? True, Marcus? I'm going to tell your mother on you.
4: Now, hang on a minute.
1: And then there is Grumpy, who never agrees with anyone. The time has come to introduce you to a new level of music. The Toy Box, Thursday 7 to 10 here on... There is Bev, who sounds like a walrus having a heart attack.
2: Right, that's it. You can sit over there and have a look at me.
1: Leslie, the colorful one, the referee, the mother figure.
3: Is that true, Marcus? I'm going to tell your mother on you.
4: Now, hang on a minute.
1: And then there is Grumpy, who never agrees with anyone.

needless to say, the beast was stunned. A whip crack went his rumpy tail, and the beast was dead.

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